I love that song. But if you listen to the vocals too much, you start to worry about the state of mind someone would be in to write those Holland Dozier Holland lyrics. And that is to celebrate one of the vocalists in the Supremes who has a birthday today, Florence Ballard. And as I mentioned earlier, Andy Scott from Sweet has a birthday today, and we heard a cut from Sweet and Stanley Clark a little while ago. Before the Supremes, we heard from A Love Supreme from John Coltrane doing part of Part 2, Resolution from Impulse. Andrew Hill brought us Dust.

And that's the title cut of that release from Andrew Hill, pianist who has a birthday today, who also worked with Dinah Washington and many others. At one point, he was also a music instructor. I think he spent most of his time working as a professor in California. And so Andrew Hill is celebrating a birthday today. He's no longer with us. We can still celebrate for him. Anastasia Coop, before that, doing Perfect Dough from D.O.T. off of Bonzo Records. Dorothy Masuka from the Township Jazz and Jive release off of Music Club Records. That's a classic. If you don't have it, you should get it. The Astronauts, before that, brought a Syncopate from the Trojan Story compilation off of, that's right, Trojan. Bim Sherman with Fire Dub from that new Weekend Records release, Ghetto Dub. Before that, we heard from Sweet doing 60s Man from a Polydor release called Water's Edge that apparently got no notoriety at the time, which I'm sure was a disappointment for them. Wings brought us Getting Closer from Back to the Egg off of Parlophone Columbia. You're listening to WXYC Chapel Hill. That gets us sort of caught up as to what it is that we've heard and maybe more of what we are going to hear. We got about 30 minutes, well, not even 26 minutes until Bill B comes up. Dave Van Ronk has a birthday today as well.

It feels weird because he sounds a little down, but he did find love. I don't know how it pans out in the end, but I did want to mention it because we don't get to hear it every day. That cut is from The Moments, Love on a Two-Way Street, and that's to celebrate Billy Brown, who is the vocalist on that cut. He has a birthday today. Also heard from The Underscores, new cut from them. We heard The Peace from You. Heaven Souls with Playing Around with the Flip from West Side Trapped. And Salamana from The Happening doing Sweet Thing. Hal Lindis has a birthday today, and we heard Song for an Irish Girl off of Stamina Records. Hal Lindis, you might have recognized that guitar playing. He did a lot of guitar playing for Dire Straits, was a member from 1980 to 84. Bert Inch, before that, doing Daybreak, because Hal Lindis is on that record as well. That's from 1979, a rare conundrum off of Virgin. Charlotte Cornfield with your Merge Records Song of the Day, Living With It from Hurts Like Hell, which was released a few months ago now. And Dave Van Ronk with Motherless Child. Also, forgot to clock in that we heard from Marianne Bradley doing Delia from her album. I think it's about 3 years old now, and happy to have heard that as well. She has a pretty great cover of When the Levee Breaks as well. My name's Aubrey Hurst. That's about it for me this week, but I do think we should celebrate one more time for our country's 250th anniversary. See you next week, kids. Bill Burton's up next.

Straight up 9 o'clock, Tuesday evening. You're tuned to WXYC Chapel Hill on this Tuesday. Radio Free Carolina. I was just sitting here listening to Aubrey Hurst and imagining someone that I don't know, random driver, out on 64 between Siler City and Raleigh, maybe, or 54 between Carrboro and Burlington, or between Chapel Hill and Durham, and dialing 89.3 for the first time and hearing on the radio, all sort of within a reasonable amount of time, John Coltrane, Bert Jansch, The Moments, and Steve Miller Band, and Tonto's Expanding Headband, and me, and thinking, where has this radio station been all my life? How does this even happen? Pretty darn amazing, I would say. WXYC Chapel Hill. So I've got the usual assortment of bits and pieces. Too much music to play in 3 hours. It's kind of put together in some puzzle manner that makes sense, I guess. And bedtime stories, as usual, at the bottom of each hour, to take you through your Tuesday evening, hopefully. Let's get started. We're off the ground. We've got some Billie Holiday, who has been dead longer than she lived. Died at 44 in 1959, right around this time of year. Here's Billie. Please don't talk about me when I'm gone.

The caterpillar and Alice looked at each other for some time in silence. At last, the caterpillar took the hookah out of its mouth and addressed her in a languid, sleepy voice. "Who are you?" said the caterpillar. This was not an encouraging opening for a conversation. Alice replied rather shyly, I hardly know, sir, just at present. At least, I think I know who I was when I got up this morning, but I think I must have been changed several times since then. What do you mean by that? Said the caterpillar sternly. Explain yourself. I can't explain myself, I'm afraid, sir, said Alice, because I'm not myself, you see. I don't see, said the caterpillar. I'm afraid I can't put it more clearly, Alice replied very politely, for I can't understand it myself to begin with, and being so many different sizes in a day is very confusing. It isn't, said the caterpillar. Well, perhaps you haven't found it so yet, said Alice, but when you have to turn into a chrysalis, you will someday, you know. And then after that into a butterfly, I think you'll see it's a little queer, won't you? Not a bit, said the caterpillar. Well, perhaps your feelings may be different, said Alice. All I know is it would feel very queer to me. You, said the caterpillar contemptuously, who are you? Which brought them back again to the beginning of the conversation. Alice felt a little irritated at the caterpillar's making such a very short remark, and she drew herself up and said very gravely, I think you ought to tell me who you are first. Why? Said the caterpillar. Here was another puzzling question, and as Alice could not think of any good reason, and the caterpillar seemed to be in a very unpleasant state of mind, she turned away. Come back, the caterpillar called after her. I've something important to say. Well, this sounded promising, certainly. Alice turned and came back again. Keep your temper, said the caterpillar. Is that all? Said Alice, swallowing down her anger as well as she could. No, said the caterpillar. Alice thought she might as well wait, as she had nothing else to do, and perhaps, after all, it might tell her something worth hearing. For some minutes it puffed away without speaking, but at last it unfolded its arms, took the hookah out of its mouth again, and said, So you think you're changed, do you? I'm afraid I am, sir, said Alice. I can't remember things as I used, and I don't keep the same size for 10 minutes together. Can't remember what things, said the caterpillar. Well, I've tried to say how doth the little busy bee, but it all came out different, Alice replied in a very melancholy voice. Repeat, you are old, Father William, said the caterpillar. Alice folded her hands and began.

"You are old, Father William," the young man said, "and your hair has become very white, and yet you incessantly stand on your head. Do you think at your age it is right?" "In my youth," Father William replied to his son, "I feared it might injure the brain, but now that I'm perfectly sure I have none, why, I do it again and again." "You are old," said the youth, "as I mentioned before, and have grown most uncommonly fat. Yet you turned a back somersault in at the door. Pray, what is the reason of that?" "In my youth," said the sage, as he shook his gray locks, "I kept all my limbs very supple. By the use of this ointment, 1 shilling the box, allow me to sell you a couple." "You are old," said the youth, "and your jaws are too weak for anything tougher than suet. Yet you finished the goose with the bones and the beak. Pray, how did you manage to do it?" "In my youth," said his father, "I took to the law and argued each case with my wife, and the muscular strength which it gave to my jaw has lasted the rest of my life." "You are old," said the youth. "One would hardly suppose that your eye was as steady as ever. Yet you balanced an eel on the end of your nose. What made you so awfully clever?" "I have answered 3 questions, and that is enough," said his father. "Don't give yourself airs. Do you think I can listen all day to such stuff? Be off, or I'll kick you downstairs."

0: Yeah, Grian Chatton, the guy from Fontaine's DC, this record, his solo album came out for him in, let's see, June 2023. It's called Chaos for the Fly. The name comes from a Morticia Adams quote. Yeah, that Morticia. The quote was, "Normal is an illusion. What is normal for the spider is chaos for the fly." Yeah, that song called Fairlies. I have to admit, I like Chatton's solo album better than I like most of the Fontaine stuff. But, you know, it's just me. It's 10 o'clock. You're tuned to WXYC Chapel Hill. Bill Burton with you on your Tuesday evening. We start off at 9 o'clock with Billie Holiday. Please Don't Talk About Me When I'm Gone, from her Compact Jazz compilation. Followed by Van Morrison, Evening in June, because, you know, it's the last evening in June. You'll never get June 2026 back again. Ricardo Eddie Martinez, LA-132, that's new. Leo Kottke from 1972, his cover of Paul Seibel's Louise that turns up on his Greenhouse LP. Cigarettes After Sex from their most recent album, the one called X's, Dreams from Bunker Hill, followed by Nora Mintzamale with Reason. Lorenzo Giovanotti with Bella from Lorenzo 97. Then, a little 4-minute salute to the late David Clayton Thomas, who died on the 24th of June. David Clayton Thomas, most famous for his couple of albums with Blood, Sweat, and Tears between, say, 1968 and 70. And the second BS&T record, which was his first, he even wrote a song on it, Spinning Wheel, but I didn't play that. I played You've Made Me So Very Happy because I wanted to hear that song. But that was him singing, in case you are unfamiliar with BS&T or David Clayton Thomas. He died in, I think, Toronto on the 24th. So that was last Wednesday. If you haven't seen the recent, it's like within the last couple of years, documentary of Blood, Sweat, and Tears, I think it's called What the Hell Happened to Blood, Sweat, and Tears. The premise of it is that they went on a State Department tour as a favor to the State Department to keep David Clayton Thomas in the country because they wanted to have him deported for his crimes in Canada when he was a teenager. It was going on even then. But to make up for that, they did a State Department tour in the Eastern Bloc, like Yugoslavia, Romania, and Poland, I think, and were a hit with the people. Maybe not so much Romania, I don't think, but they were somewhat shocked by conditions in those countries, especially everywhere they went. They were followed by secret police and armed militia people with machine guns. And they thought, ah, this is what it's like in the Eastern Bloc. And the premise is that when they got back, because they'd made these comments, they lost their popularity because they'd been like the top band up there with the Beatles and Stones and stuff. And so everybody stopped liking them because they talked whatever about communist countries, which is, of course, magical thinking, poppycock. The reason they lost popularity is because they put out crappy albums after the one that was popular. Bad songs. Put good songs on your records, people will buy them. That's the thing. But they chose to believe that somehow saying that they were disturbed by conditions in Romania in 1969 or whatever made everyone stop buying their records. People. Anyway, now that we've got that off my chest, I read to you from Lewis Carroll's Alice in Wonderland, the chapter called Mad Tea Party with Your Old Father William, followed by the Smiths. William, It Was Really Nothing. And Somber, with probably the best somber song, comes from I Barely Know Her. Undressed, the name of the tune. O-O-I-O-O with track 2 on side 1. That's about the best I can do for you since there's no information on this thing. Joyce Jonathan with L'Amour from Une Place Pour Moi, from Joyce Jonathan, That's from a more recent album than she's been around a while, I guess is the point here. Abel Noyes did Inertia. Helen Forrest's version of Deep in a Dream. I love that. Tatsuro Yamashita from Japan from the 80s, I would say. Some yacht rock from Tatsuro Yamashita. Sweet and Dangerous Scent, his album For You. Love Tractor did Beetle Boots, their big college radio hit from the mid-80s. This Ain't No Outer Spaceship. Love Tractor from Athens. They played here all the time in the 80s. And they were mostly instrumental, which A, was the reason they weren't more popular, and B, why it was so shocking when they came out with that song, because it's just killer. Universal Light did Lullaby from the album the same title, Lullaby. No, the album is called Universal Light. And then Grian Chatten. Now you got it all. Save your questions for the end of the period. It's 5 or 6 minutes after 10 o'clock on WXYC Chapel Hill. You have all your information. Let's get back into it.
1: One, two, three, four.

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I want the man you see to be the man you adore. Cut out that little piece of me.

gathered. That peculiar deliberateness of perpetually fog-bound, laboriously prepared to detonate the Black Beauty. He placed it dead at the center of a concrete roadway and stood back to survey the scene, weaving slightly as he worked. The crowd drew back and watched silently, excitement hanging over the multitude in a thin blue haze. Fireworks of that magnitude were rarely seen and commanded instant respect. The ebony monster stood bolt upright, silently, with the cool quality of the truly lethal. Understated, but potent. Shimmering waves of heat caused the scene to take on a strange, unreal, flickering quality. The neighborhood fell silent, and only the dull mutterings of distant fire barrages broke the stillness. A few errant drops of tepid rain sprinkled the concrete as we waited. The skies overhead were gray and threatening, with ragged edges of black cloud shimmering in the July heat. Kissel, at center stage, struggled to find a match the way drunks invariably do, going through pocket after pocket after pocket, fumblingly, maddeningly, and finding only pencil stubs and brass keys. It seemed to go on forever, until finally someone, this point later was also much in dispute, no one quite knew who actually handed him the book of matches, solved the problem. Kissel took the book of matches in hand, paused for a moment, and belched a deep, round, satisfying, shuddering burp of a sort that can only come from the vast internal lake of green beer. The crowd applauded and shifted impatiently, all eyes riveted on the dull black menace that stood with such dignity in the center of the concrete roadway. Finally, Kissel struck a match, which instantly went out. He struck another, too, and it, too, flickered and died. Another and another. There was, I might add, a slight breeze which puffed fitfully from the northwest. The audience grew restive, but no one dared leave. In fact, more viewers of this historic event were arriving by the minute. Kissel, as is so often the case with the massive drunk, seemed totally unaware of the drama he was creating, and with maniacal intensity struggled with his matchbook, lighting match after match. Suddenly, out of the crowd, a kid darted, an experienced detonator of high explosives of all sorts, who shoved into Kissel's palsied hand a stick of briskly smoldering punk. The kid, according to witnesses who testified later, uttered one word, "Here," then turned and scurried back into the throng, into the pages of the local folk history forever. Kissel, thinking at first he'd been given a cigar, gazed at it numbly for a moment or two, and then dimly perceived that here was the means of lighting the fuse of that colossal black Dago bomb. The fuse in this type of insanity is of the coated variety, and in this case about 3 inches long, a black, stiff, powder-impregnated length of fiber. It doesn't take much to light them, and once lit, the die is cast. Kissel shuffled forward, punk in hand, made several futile passes at the fuse, the magnificent bomb remaining aloof and cool throughout. With each pass, the crowd retreated, and then, with the inevitability of a Greek drama, in the muttering silence, the telltale hiss sounded forth, clear and unmistakable. The fuse was lit. Immediately, the assemblage rolled back into a mighty wave, turned and waited while Kissel continued to attempt to light the fuse. Totally unaware, time was growing short. Someone called out, "Kissel! Hey! Hey, Kissel! For God's sake, it's lit!" Kissel raised his head questioningly and said, "Oh, it's lit." The ominous hiss continued and then suddenly and without warning stopped. Occasionally, these fuses are tricky and extremely dangerous. They've been known to lie dormant like this for hours, seemingly extinguished for no good cause. Obviously, the Black Menace was one of these treacherous ones. Kissel returned to his fight, again touching the punk to the fuse, and this time the fuse, in its unpredictable way, hissed frantically. Kissel, at last, seeing the monster was lit, attempted to get away. He reeled in a half circle, befuddled, trailing punk smoke behind him, and then, staggering forward, knocked the black monster over on its side, hissing fiercely with only seconds remaining. The crowd, seeing this catastrophe unreeling before its eyes, to a man hit the dirt. Those on the fringes dove into a snowball

bush. Others simply moaned piteously and dug in. It was good training, as events turned out for later years. The Dago bomb lay on its side, its ugly snout pointing towards the houses which lay across the lawns 200 feet or so away. Cooler members of the mob shouted to those in the houses, "Look out! It's coming! Close your window!" The fuse sputtered on. Kissel, himself now aware of the nature of the rapidly approaching catastrophe, made a futile but certainly courageous attempt to right the bomb. Someone yelled, "Get down, Kissel! You get killed!" Kissel fell over backward, lay flattened out on the concrete, waiting for the call of his maker. Then it happened. There are events which lend themselves readily to the descriptive phrase, the word of pen or tongue. And then there are things which happen that cannot be adequately communicated. The incident of Kissel's Dago bomb must be classified as one of the truly indescribable. Suffice it to say that the bomb was well made and of an order of efficiency that fireworks manufacturers rarely achieve. With a definite, clipped, stinging report, the aerial bomb lying horizontally on its side propelled its deadly cartridge of dynamite out along the earth, skipping, humming, singing into instantaneous trajectory that struck terror into the very marrow of the bones of those fortunate enough to be on the scene. This Dago bomb was obviously designed to send its aerial charge at least 500 feet into the air. And for an instant or so, we were not aware of what sort of aerial charge it was prepared to deliver, but we soon found out. The cartridge, which seemed abnormally large as it emerged from the black maw of Kissel's folly, skimmed over the sidewalk, parting the spectators like the Red Sea. Over the lawn and driveway, and with a sharp audible click and whistling sizzle, under Kissel's front porch, and for a long, pendulous moment, the universe stood still. Fingernails clawed the earth. Heads burrowed into hedges. Kaboom! The first thunderous explosion rocked the neighborhood. The slats of Kissel's porch bellowed outward. The floor tilted instantly downward. A great yellow swirling cloud of dust rose over the lilac bushes. A second or two passed as an eternity, and then another, louder detonation thundered over the landscape. Kaboom! This time it caved in the rose trellis of the house next door to Kissel. The crowd heaved and dug in deeper as two more giant explosions sounded almost like one, these two under Mr. Strickland's Pontiac. The heavy cloud of dust swirled for a moment, and all was still except for the pattering of quiet raindrops. Kissel slowly pulled himself to his knees and made a statement, which is even today part of a great legend. "My God, what a doozy!" Well, Kissel had said it for all of us, as the crowd slowly got to its feet amid the quiet tinkling of glass and the heavy, sensual smell of oxidized dynamite. They were aware that they had been witness to history.

little seaside bars, and I saw it parked with Lover Boy out on the Kokomo. Did you hear the cops finally busted Madame Marie for telling fortunes better?

Well, let's see. We had the Fairlane, and the U joints went out on that, and the bushings, and then your mother wanted to trade it in on the Tornado, so we got the Tornado. And God, I hated the color of that son of a bitch. And the dog destroyed the upholstery on the Ford. Boy, hell, that was long before you were born. We called it the Yellowbird, two door, three on the tree. Tight little mother, threw a rod, sold it to Jacobs for $100. Now, the special four-holer, you never seen body panels line up like that. Overhead cam, dual exhaust, hell, I had four Buicks. Loved them all. Now, your Uncle Emmett, well, he drives the Thunderbird now. It used to belong to your Aunt Evelyn. Now, she ruined it. Drove it to Indiana with no gear oil. That was the end of that. Sold that Cadillac to your mom. Your mom loved that caddy. Independent rear suspension, Landau top, good tires, gas hog. Swear it had the power to repair itself. I love the olds. Dan Steele used to give them to me at a discount. Showroom models. And there was the Pontiac. God, I love that Pontiac. Well, it was kind of an oxblood. It's just got it handled so beautifully. Yeah, I miss that car. That was a long time ago. Long time ago.

There's a lookalike called Setting. Album's called Setting. This track's called Heard a Bubble here on WXYC Chapel Hill. Start off at 10 o'clock here at WXYC with Ambrosia from their first album, Holding On to Yesterday. Probably their best album. Probably not the one that sold the best. They did have some sort of light adult contemporary rock-ish albums that sold better, but I like the first one. I think those guys played on the first Alan Parsons project album, the Edgar Allan Poe thing, before they went off and created Ambrosia. Lemon Twigs from their new one, which is called Look For Your Mind, did I Just Can't Get Over Losing You. New Guinea, who are from Naples, Italy, and who apparently take a lot of pride in singing in the Neapolitan dialect. That track was called Silavi from the album People of the Moon, which is new. Vasco Rossi, C'è chi dice no, maybe? Who knows? That was great, though. I enjoyed it. Bill Callahan, The Man I'm Supposed to Be from his new one, My Days of 58. Anadol and Marie Clark. Anadol, a synthmeister from Turkey. Probably Istanbul. I'm just going to hazard a guess. And Marie Clark, the French singer-songwriter who has a bunch of records out. I think this might be their second one together. It's called Manivelle and the song Rentrez à la Maison. Go back in the house. Followed by me reading to you from Gene Shepherd's first novel, I think, collection of short stories, In God We Trust, All Others Pay Cash. The chapter entitled Ludlow Kissel and the Dago Bomb that struck back. I think Ludlow Kissel was his written story name for Bumpus, who lived next door, who had a million large dogs that ran in and out of houses because they were uncontrolled. If you've ever seen the Christmas movie, the Gene Shepherd Christmas movie, the Bumpus Hounds make an appearance. But he told lots of stories about the Bumpuses next door. Bruce Springsteen, Sandy, 4th of July, Asbury Park, From the Wild, the Innocent, and the E Street Shuffle, a great 4th of July song. Tom Waits, The Pontiac, from Orphans, Brawlers, Ballers, and Bastards. Janelle Lepin, Ensemble Volcanic Ash, did Old Guard, that's new. Pino Daniel, Quano Giove, from his album Nero a Metà. Aiko Ishibashi and Jim O'Rourke did Ai, from Paradoilia, which is new-ish. Window Speak from their new one. Roses did If You Change, they sound a little like Mazzy Star, if you were wondering who that was. Sid Barrett, of course, with No Man's Land from his first solo record, The Madcap Laughs. 1969, 70, right in there. Right after he left Pink Floyd. Setting with Heard a Bubble, that's where we ended up. A couple minutes after 11 o'clock this Tuesday evening, I'm Bill Burton with you on your WXYC evening excursion as we go back to, how about some Bobby Darin?

that's a pretty heron though. 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

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The ancient Volvo, angle parked in the interstate rest area. Cooler inside. Jankovic, slouched at the sink in shorts and gaudy bowling shirt. A boy and a father yell at each other over the rush of hand dryers. Bam! Hot air whooshing loudly. You wash your hands? Bam! Huh? Yells the kid, 2 feet from his father. Iron Child cranking up on the government can, searching sideways for the main line while Jankovic fiddles impatiently with the button over the sink to get weather radio. You wash your hands, is what I said. The needle sinks into flesh. The father's new cowboy hat is blown from his small head. Yeah, screams the kid in reply. An Iron Child has bought the farm. The last shot, too pure, or maybe just a piece of talc jam in an artery, and boom, lights out. Work still jabbed and teetering in his pocked arm. You wash your face, yells the father now, brushing dirty water from his felt hat. Jankovic sees Iron Child, closes the cubicle door behind him, grunting as he maneuvers Iron Child's now heavy body, propping his paratrooper boots inside the toilet bowl. The dead man's armpits damp, his skinhead cut, bristling at Jankovic's face. Breath gone, skin white, clammy. Jankovic fumbling. You wash your face? Your face, you wash your face? Jankovic waits, sweating. Leave, dickhead. The father and son finally exit. Jankovic grabs the car keys, the German knife, wallet, cash, and by reflex the Ziploc of powder. It has sentimental value. Jams the cubicle door shut with a matchbook wedge and scrawls out of order on the paper towel on the door. That should buy a few hours, hopes Jankovic. Maybe a day or two even. With the warrant in Missouri, there's little choice. A state trooper walks in, leaning to the mirror to stare into his own red eyes, takes out a pink comb. Comb the wind out of my hair, he says into the silence. He peers out of the order at the out of order sign at Jankovic's pen and heads for a further cubicle, undoing his big leather belt and pants. Damn, he says. Can put a man on the friggin' moon. What's it take to keep one of these crappers running? Yes, sir, speaks Jankovic, sliding outside into yet another realm of meat. The sun makes him sneeze. A legless cowboy sells pencils from a wheelchair. Dutered up for the tourist kingdoms of heat and light, Jankovic peels a one from the dead man's cash and gives it to the legless cowboy, the sin eater. Much obligado, partner. Buicks buzz in the sun like blue bottles. Jankovic sneezes again. A mother, her child wants a drink. Shut up or I'll break your face. More sacred bonds, semi-trailers angled everywhere in the glint. Where are you headed, she says. West, Jankovic says. You have a good day now, sir, she says. I'm going to try to, he says. He walks to the rustling, rusting Volvo. Lightning Hopkins is dead now. Mary the K, John Wayne, with his Nevada cancers, gutting him like a fish. Virginia has her feet up in the front seat, perusing thin thighs in 30 days. There's so much light around her, a haze of hooks, too private. She looks up at Jankovic, at the book. You know, I used to have a fair vocabulary. Kind of quit about the time I started selling lawnmowers. All Jankovic can think of is the bald janitor at the party insisting to Iron Child that all dances evolved from the polka, saying over and over with such seriousness that Iron Child hit him, and now Iron Child in the cubicle for some janitor to find. Jankovic stares up at the road, into the grasshoppers and hundreds of flattened jackrabbits. Why this worship of death and youth and carelessness?

This is actually a new record from your favorite band from the 90s, Heavenly. It's called Highway to Heavenly, and the song is A Different Beat on WXYC Chapel. Then we start off at 11 o'clock with Bobby Darin, Sunday in New York. Great Bobby Darin song that you hardly ever hear, ever. Peter Sarstedt with one of his couple of hits from the late 60s, Frozen Orange Juice, Sluice, local band, and a really great song called Zillow. Noel Harrison, Go Ask Your Man, which is a Bob Lind cover. You know, Elusive Butterfly of Love, Bob Lind. Noel Harrison version is much better. Mae Simmons, Norwegian Shag, followed by Marrow, Now Faz Sentido, from her first album, Volume 1. Birch Ansh did A Woman Like You from Birthday Blues. I read to you from a short story by Mark Anthony Jarman called Cowboys Incorporated in the rest stop men's room. Lightnin' Hopkins, Trouble in Mind, followed. Then Johnny Cash, Down There by the Train, from one of his American recordings. But more recently on a Tom Waits tribute called Where the Willow and the Dogwood Grow, the song Down There by the Train. Wendy Eisenberg did It's Here, that's new. Hatchie, Lose It Again from her Licorice album, a couple of months old. Carla Bonoff, Lose Again from her first album from 1976 or so, maybe. She was at the tail end of that whole Laurel Canyon crowd, which is kind of what Eleni Mandel's album Tailspin, which just came out, is about. Music and Motion is the name of the song. Mandel kind of reaching back to that elusive Laurel Canyon feeling, you know, Joni Mitchell and Buffalo Springfield and all those cats. And then Heavenly. It's a minute or two before midnight here at WXYC Chapel Hill. Actually, the digital one says it's exactly midnight. So, welcome to July. My name's Bill Burton. That wraps it up for me. I'm going to turn it over to, right now, the next DJ. He's going to take you through the wee hours in the morning. Till next time, good night, kids.

speech. 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Happy hour is now enforced by law. 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It's called the Tricky Dicky Screw.

0: 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Here is a gift.
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0: Please play some music for me. 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
1: Straight down.
0: I love her.
1: I love her too.
0: Yes, I love her.
1: Mm-hmm.
0: I'm gonna walk right up to a gate.
1: Yeah.
0: I see you. I'm gonna get it straight.
1: Straight it out, dog.
0: Cause I want
1: her. I want her.
0: I'm gonna ask her.
1: Ask her.
0: If she is or if she ain't my baby.
1: Yeah.
0: The way she's acting lately make me doubt.
1: I think she's been sneaking up, Doc.
0: Cause she is still my baby, my baby.
1: She loves you. She
0: That's
1: loves
0: right.

我已经游荡在你身边，这几天的夜归跟随你，就算落进这黑暗的地方，我的爱。

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The current time is a little after 4 a.m. Did you know that fee waivers are available for Orange County Senior Center programs, including virtual programs? Fee waivers and reductions are available based on assessed financial need for all classes and programs for Orange County residents. Fee waivers are not offered for in-person trips on or travel programs. Interested applicants must complete an application form providing proof of income and other information. To apply for a fee waiver for a senior center program, call the Passmore Center at 919-245-2015 and request a scholarship form be emailed or mailed via USPS. You may also pick up the form at the center's front desk. Thanks for listening. I'm DJ Disco Spider, and I'll be with you for 2 hours here. Next up, you're going to hear some nice jazz. Please enjoy.

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You just heard Sunrise by Mellow Swells. Before that was Publishing Blues by Jumpy and God's Wisdom. We started off this segment with Time's Lie by the Lee Konitz Nonet. WXYC would like you to know that the Housing Helpline, a service of the Orange County Health Department, connects people with eviction, diversion, homeless services, and other resources. Since launching in April 2020, the Housing Helpline has served nearly 8,000 households and responded to more than 20,000 calls and 16,000 emails. 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If you have any requests, feel free to send them in at 919-962-8989 or by using the WXYC app. There's a request feature in there. Next up, you're going to hear Hourglass by The Bees.

You just heard Music to Soothe the Savage Snake Plant by Mort Garson off his album Mother Earth's Plantasia. This album was designed to be played for your plants. It was thought that the plants would respond well to that music. So if you were listening with any plants, I hope they enjoyed it as much as I did. Before that was Tactics by Japanese Breakfast. Prior to that was an excerpt from Sanjaya the Skeptic by Eivind Kang. Prior to that was And Warm to the Touch by Bill Orcutt, and we started off this segment with Hourglass by The Bees. The Bridge International is a non-profit organization whose mission is to bridge gaps in services for individuals who have experienced human trafficking. The Bridge currently has a community awareness project underway for migrant farm workers in North Carolina who are especially vulnerable to experiencing human trafficking. They're accepting donations of non-perishable food, bottled water, socks, toothbrushes, toothpaste, deodorant, and washcloths to give in a backpack as a kit to farm workers. These kits are an opportunity to provide some basic resources and information on human trafficking to this population. If you are interested in donating items, organizing a drive event, or receiving their Amazon wishlist, reach out to the organization's co-executive director at 828-278-8054 or through email at info@thebridgeinternational.net. I hope you've been enjoying this segment. Up next, we have Little Blue River by Sarah Pete. Hope you enjoy.

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The current time is just a few minutes before 5 a.m. I'm DJ Disco Spider. I'll be with you until 6. If you have any requests, feel free to send them in at 919-962-8989 or by using the WXYC app. You just heard Mudondo by the Nakibembe Mbaire group and now Yuki Uchida. Before that was Light Years On by 60 Channels, and we started off this segment with Little Blue River by Sarah Pete. There are a number of items that are often thrown in Orange County's blue recycle carts that cause problems and unnecessary costs for our county's recycling program. Please avoid placing the following items in your blue recycling bin: styrofoam, paper towels and napkins, batteries, bubble wrap and other plastic shipping materials, clothes, household glass, plateware and mirrors, aerosol cans, food waste, paper receipts, pump mechanisms from household cleaners, toothpaste tubes, disposable cups, lids and straws, shredded paper, cords, hoses and wires, 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Now, back to the music. Next up on WXYC Chapel Hill, you'll hear The Winter Hours by The Deep Dark Woods. They're hailing from Saskatchewan, so they might know what they mean, at least some of the time.

As the leaves will crumble, so will fall my love. For the fragile beauty of our lives must fade. Though I once remember echoes of my youth, now I sense no past, no love that ends in love. Take this dream, the stars are filled with light.

You just heard Visions of Angels by Genesis off their album Trespass. Before that was Fracture by Laurel Halo. And before that was Do the Right Thing by Redhead Kingpin and the FBI. Before that was Nguana Daddy by Mfana Touchline. And we started off this segment with The Winter Hours by The Deep Dark Woods. WXIC would like you to know that Carolina Student Legal Services is a nonprofit law firm that is available to provide full-time UNC Chapel Hill students with free legal assistance. The SLS can address landlord problems, property damage claims, name and gender marker changes, uncontested divorce, employment contract review, and many other matters. 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Thanks for listening. I'm DJ Disco Spider. I'll be here for another 40 minutes. Up next, you're going to hear Somewhere Good by the Tara Clerken Trio. Hope you enjoy.

Hey girl, you remember the first time we met? I mean the first time we made out. Oh, it was like, yes. Can you remember what you asked me that fine day? Oh, how is life? Then I said my life, huh? My life, born or treasure? You see, sometimes it's hassle and sometimes it's easy. Battling with normal youth hunger, making friends and meeting girls, making the best of every day, just to make life worth living. And I think everybody's doing the same thing, so come on. So come on, girl, let's walk past together. You know? You know, like lovers seeing things through together.

Listen, it's gonna hurt me if you lose my love, you know. What? You better don't lose my love in pretense, but it's gonna hurt you and I. I mean, there's no need pretending. If you really need my love, just come forward, baby, bring it. But I can see my love right in your eyes. I can see it, I can see what you want from me. Just my love, right in your eyes, I can see it. But you know, it's not wrong making friends and meeting girls after all, you know? We ain't having fun living for the day and for tomorrow. Just taking the best of every day. You know, like, just making life for to live it. Like, what's wrong about that? So, bring it forward. Bring your love forward. I can say it right.

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The current time is 5:40 or so. I will be with you for another 20 minutes. I'm DJ Disco Spider. If you have any requests, feel free to send them in at 919-962-8989 or via the WXYC app. I'll see if I can get them in when the limited time I have left. You just heard Rhythm of Love by BLO. Before that was Cumbia del Lobo by the Mexican Institute of Sound and the Meridian Brothers. Prior to that was Für Immer und Ewig by Anubian Lights. And we started off this segment with Somewhere Good by the Tara Clerken Trio. WXYC would like to inform you that Compost Mates is a UNC student organization that works to expand access for composting for off-campus students through a free food scrap pickup service. Scraps from student households are donated to community gardens where they are transformed into nutrient-rich compost to support the healthy growth of local foods. 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Next up, you're going to hear a little excerpt from L.A. by Vladislav Delay. Enjoy.

Thank you for listening to WXYC Chapel Hill. I'm DJ Disco Spider, and this is about the end of my segment, my set. You just heard Menstrual Dolphin Communication by Otto von Schirach. Before that was Angel of the Morning by Juice Newton. Prior to that was Till My Teardrops Turn to Gold by Rex Hobart and the Misery Boys. And we started off this segment with Ele, E-L-E, by Vladislav Delay. The UNC Blood Donation Center is currently accepting platelet and plasma donations by appointment. Platelets and plasma are often used by cancer patients during their chemotherapy, and they are also vital for trauma patients and those undergoing surgical procedures. All donations go directly to patients at the UNC Medical Center. 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To review the eligibility requirements and schedule an appointment, visit platelets.unc.timetap.com. Up next, you will hear Egyptian Dance by Omar Farouk Tekbilek. Hope you enjoy.

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The time is 6:02 a.m. and you're listening to WXYC Chapel Hill. This is DJ Wizard, and I hope everyone is feeling very fresh and frisky this morning. WXYC would like you to know that if you're a college student or an individual looking for an easy way to stay informed, Issue Voter is a nonprofit organization that sends clear, nonpartisan summaries of congressional bills straight to your phone. 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I'm really excited about this set. I've got some really great music that I'm really excited to play. We're going to start off with some Irma Thomas, specifically with her song Take a Look. So stay tuned, and thank you so much for tuning in.

The time is 6:20 a.m. and you're listening to WXYC Chapel Hill. We were just listening to Slow Bug by Spider Taylor. Before that, we were listening to Sugar in the Gourd by Michael Cleveland. Before that, we were listening to Cigarettes and Chocolate Milk by Rufus Wainwright. And right before that, we listened to For Bluetooth Speakers Only by Nandi. And then we started off the show with Take a Look by Irma Thomas. WXYC would like you to know that the Chapel Hill Community Fridge is seeking volunteers, partners, and donations. 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If you'd like to leave a request, you can call me at 919-962-8989 or hit some buttons on our WXYC app. Up next, I'm going to be playing some Eyes Without a Face by Billy Idol, one of my favorite songs. So I hope everyone enjoys that.

The time is 6:42 a.m. and you're listening to WXYC Chapel Hill, 89.3 FM. We were just listening to Triste de Cuerte by Chelo Silva. Before that, we were listening to Cup of Loneliness by Merce Lemon and Fust. Previous to that, it was The Second Wife by Rhys McHenry. And then before that, it was Love Letters by The Perceptionists. Second in the set was Sorry Nez by Angie DePortney. And then we started off this section with Eyes Without a Face by Billy Idol. WXYC would like you to know that we have an amazing set of apps. You're probably familiar with our iPhone app, but we also just got an Android app, a tvOS app, and an Apple Watch app. In fact, you can send in requests through the Android and iOS apps just by pressing the request button, or if you're old school and want to talk to the DJ, me, there's another button to dial a DJ and make a good old phone call. Our iPhone app has a great set of home screen widgets, so you can see at a glance what we're playing, and you can always start playback by telling Siri to play WXYC. Up next, I'm going to be playing some Avett Brothers, and yeah, thanks so much for tuning in.

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1: Hello, sir. Gabriela, how are you? Hey, I read the song you write. You're silly. You didn't abandon me or anything like that. Just people do whatever they need to do to get going, you know? But I'm fine. I'm actually doing really well lately. So just that. I hope you're fine, too, and everything is great. Okay. Take care. Ciao.

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We were just listening, Chapel Hill. We were just listening to Number One Blind by Veruca Salt. Previous to that, we were listening to Electioneering by Radiohead. Before that, it was Hound Dog by Big Mama Thornton. Previous to that, it was Chib Naha by Nuarmint Somali. And we started off the section with Pretty Girl from Chile by the Avid Brothers. WXYC would like you to know that Photo Farm are a small staff of artists who aim to foster the exchange of ideas and skills. 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This is DJ Wizard. Up next, I'm going to be playing some Leonis Lopez. And yeah, thank you so much for tuning in.

You just heard Wouldn't It Be Nice by the Beach Boys. Before that, we listened to 4.5 Seconds by Sacred Heart Academy off of the release. Oh, good. Sacred Heart Academy made an EP. Previous to that, we were listening to Bullet Train by Mellow Swells. Before that, it was Body Moving by the Beastie Boys. And we started off this section of the set with Como La Mariposa by Leonis Lopez. 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Up next, I'm going to be playing Wendy Eisenberg. This is DJ Wizard. Thank you so much for tuning in.

You were listening to Point Blank by Kelela. Before that, we listened to Special Rider by Lorette Velvet. Right before that, we listened to Haze by, this is the whole band name, The Thinking of the World Began Pounding in Our Ears the Moment We Hit Shore, which is great. Before that, we listened to Negative Flash by Translusion, and then we started off this section with Another Lifetime Floats Away by Wendy Eisenberg. 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They have classes for multiple levels, from learning how to balance to skill building practice to real commutes through town to learn more about the city infrastructure and how to plan trips. These classes are open to 13-year-olds and older and have rental bikes included in the class price for those who don't have a bike yet. Pricing is on a sliding scale. Pay what you can. Classes are held at ReCity, 112 Broadway Street, Durham, NC. To find more about the program and to register for classes, visit the website bikedurham.org/bikeeducationclasses. Up next, I'm going to be playing some A Tribe Called Quest, which is going to be fun. And yeah, thanks so much for tuning in. This is DJ Wizard.

We were just listening to Sonnet Tans by Studio Grup 1. Before that, we listened to Baby by The Hissy Fits, which I really like the name of. Prior to that, we listened to Playing Around with a Flip by Heaven Souls. And we started off this section with A Tribe Called Quest, their song Check the Rhyme. 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Family fires is a shooting that results in, from someone... Let me start over. Family fire is a shooting that results from someone misusing an unsecured firearm from the home. Unintentional shootings, firearm suicide, and intentional shootings are all forms of family fire. Guns are present in approximately 42% of homes in the U.S., and thousands of people are killed by gun violence each year. Family fire is an issue that affects communities across North Carolina and the nation. End Family Fire outlines the proper steps of securing and storing firearms. To learn more about proper storage, you can visit endfamilyfire.org. Up next, I'm going to be playing a song off of the Tank Girl soundtrack, specifically Army of Me by Björk. I don't know if it's a specific version of it that's on the soundtrack, but I'm playing it. So thank you so much for tuning in. This is DJ Wizard, and yeah, stay tuned.

That was Thousand Eyes by FKA Twigs off of the album Magdalene. I think that might be the album that is about her relationship with Robert Pattinson. I could be wrong, but before that, we listened to The Ice Chewers by Lifted. And then before that, we listened to Tumala by Vartina, this Finnish group I just discovered in the library, which is very fun. Prior to that, it was Scene Stealing by Heavenly. And then the first song off of this section of the set was Army of Me by Björk off of the Tank Girl soundtrack. 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The app connects students who have unused swipes with those who need them by coordinating quick meetups at dining halls where a seller can swipe the buyer in. With built-in messaging, user ratings, and secure data protections, SwipeShare creates a safe and reliable way for students to access lower-cost meals while reducing wasted swipes. For more information, you can visit their Instagram at swipeshare.app. If you'd like to make a request, feel free to give the station a call at 919-962-8989 or hit some buttons on our app, which is just WXYC in the App Store. Up next, I'm going to be playing a very special song for a very special someone. So stay tuned, Lily, for that. Thank you so much for tuning in. This is DJ Wizard.

That was Driveway to Driveway by Superchunk. Before that, we listened to Chop Suey by System of a Down. Shout out to Jules. Before that, we listened to Matata by Mafana Touchline. And then at the beginning of the section, we listened to I'm Like a Lawyer with the Way I'm Always Trying to Get You Off, Me and You by Fall Out Boy.

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Anyone not immediately at risk and interested in volunteering can reach out to CMBRNC on Facebook or at CMBRNC on Instagram. This is DJ Wizard, and up next I'm going to be playing May Simone's album Courage, and it's the song Koneko featuring Liana Flores. The more you know. I have about 19 minutes left of my set, so thank you all for tuning in, and I hope you enjoy the music.

You just heard Manivelles by Anadolu and Marie Clock. I believe that's a French pop group. Before that, this was a request. Some Dead Kennedys, California Uber Alleys. Before that, it was Ah Minha Menina by Os Mutantes. And we started off the section with Coneco by Mai Simones. 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If you are part of the nonprofit or student group and would like the community to hear more about your organization, please email psa@wxyc.org, and we please ask that you send PSAs at least 1 week in advance to allow our PSA team to review them for any errors. This is DJ Wizard. I've had a really great time spinning some music for everyone. I have about 3 minutes left on air, and I'm going to leave you guys with Feirin Von Fubum, which is a Thai female alam vocalist. So yes, thank you everyone for tuning in, and I hope you enjoy the rest of your days.

Music there from Marianne the Prophetess with a song called Petey's Tango. Right before that, we started my set off with music from Young Marble Giants and a song called Music for Evenings from Colossal Youth. DJ Wizard left you with Omar Farouk Tech Bilek and a song called Other Side of the River from Mystical Garden. It is 15 minutes past 9 o'clock. 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The Southern Off-Road Bicycle Association, SORBA, is the largest nonprofit mountain biking association in the Southeast. Through advocacy, education, and recreational opportunities, SORBA carries out its mission to promote land access, trail preservation, and new trail development in order to enhance mountain biking, touring, racing fun, and fellowship for all mountain bicyclists in the Southern United States. 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And if you have any requests, give me a call at 919-962-8989. In the meantime, we have music from Thania Ayer with a song called I Can't Call You Anymore.

Music there from Heavenly with a song called Scene Stealing from their record, their new record after 20 years. Name of the album is Highway to Heavenly. Right before that, you heard music from Maria Bethania and Gal Costa with Sona Mayo from Belisa Tropical. Sun People and Other Worlds gave a sunny view from Endofight EP. And we started that set off with music from Thania Ayer and a song called I Can't Call You Anymore from Tide Tide. It is 32 minutes past 9 o'clock. 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Did you know that local businesses can attend the nonprofit networking group Wake Up Wednesdays in Pittsburgh every third Wednesday of the month? Wake Up Wednesday serves the community by providing a space where business leaders and nonprofits come to cross-pollinate ideas, give business advice, ask for leads, and help promote one another. The doors open at 8 a.m. and the meeting ends promptly at 9:30 a.m. There are 60 to 70 businesses that attend each month. For more information, visit www.wakeupwednesday.me. And if you have any requests, give me a call at 919-962-8989. In the meantime, we have music from Amanaz with a song called Big Enough.

Music there from Vivian Goldman with a song called Laundrette from Women in Revolt, Underground Rebellion in British Music from 1977 to 1985. Anna Doll and Maria Clark gave us La Superiorite du Nombre from their release, Manivelles. The Jam did The Butterfly Collector from Snap. Amina started that set off with Big Enough from their release, Africa. It is 12 minutes before 10 o'clock. 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Take precaution when recycling lithium and lithium-ion batteries. 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And if you have any requests, give me a call at 919-962-8989. In the meantime, we have music from Lucy Liu with a song called Romeo Pathy.

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1: Thank you very much. All right. We're just feeling this right now.

0: Who really cares?
1: Who's willing to fight?
0: Who is willing to fight to save a
1: to
0: world?
1: To save a world that is destined to die. When I look at the world, it fills
0: when
1: me with sorrow.
0: Fills me with sorrow.
1: There'll be no today,
0: no today, no
1: and
0: hope.
1: No hope for tomorrow.
0: No hope.

Music there from Roberta Flack with a song called Mercy, Mercy Me. That can be found on the Montreux Years. That just came out like 2 or 3 days ago. It's really a beautiful compilation for stuff from the early 2000s, from the 70s and the 80s. All visits to Montreux. Right before the hour, you heard music from Nora Mint Somali and a song called Groosh from her release, Yen Bet. Asha Puthley gave us a space talk from The Essential Asha Puthley. Lucy Liu started that set off with music with a song called Romeopathy from the release Mr. Cobra. It is 10 minutes past 10 o'clock. 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If you have any requests, give me a call at 919-962-8989. In the meantime, we have music from Sluice local band with a song called Vegas.

had your mind made up. You're my tightest pocket, gonna sock it to you. Love is rock, rock it old school, yo.

Music there from Grupo with a song called Cortejo dos Reyes Negros version 2 from 1977. Jimmy Tenor and Tony Allen before that did Against the Wall from Inspiration Information volume 4. Sheer Small gave us Internal Life from The Line of Time and The Place of Now. Sluice started the set off with a song called Vegas from their latest release, Companion. It is 28 minutes past 10 o'clock. 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If you have any requests, give me a call at 919-962-8989. In the meantime, we have music from Ken Booth with Just Another Girl.

angels speak. They speak of cosmic waves of sound. Wavelength infinity, always touching planets, in opposition outward bound. When angels speak, they speak on wavelength infinity. Beam cosmos, synchronizing the rays of black darkness into visible being, blackout.

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They speak of cosmic waves of sound. Wavelength infinity, always touching planets, in opposition outward bound.

Music there, new music there from Kalayla with a song called Idea One from the EP Point Blank. Right before that, Helene Smith gave us Sure Thing from I'm Controlled by Your Love. Underground Resistance did When Angels Speak featuring Saul Williams from the compilation When There Is No Sun. Started that set off with music from Ken Booth with a song called Just Another Girl from Grooving at Studio One. It is 18 minutes before 11 o'clock. 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UNC Chapel Hill provides an online map which displays disability access information for the main campus buildings. The map, which was compiled by the University Compliance Office in partnership with Disability Services and Facilities Planning and Construction, gives coded information for the location of power doors, elevators, restrooms, and ramps. 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If you have any requests, give me a call at 919-962-8989. In the meantime, we have music from Bandao Uno Black with a song called Todo Azul.

Music there from Tim Buckley with a song called Hallucinations Troubadour from the release Once I Was. Right before the hour, we heard music from Gina with a song called Unspoken from The Pleasure Is Yours. Cocteau Twins gave us Love's Easy Cheers from the EP of the same name. Nash Point Paints did Stretching from Everyone Good is Called Molly, and we started that set off with music from Bandau Unyau Black and a song called Tudo Azul from their self-titled release. It is 11 minutes past 11 o'clock. 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If you have any requests, give me a call at 919-962-8989. In the meantime, we have music from a band called Lifted. This is the Ice Chewers opening credits.

Music there from Greg Pyge with a song called A Bubbling Concoction from Crepuscular Elixirs. Tame Impala gave us Lost in Yesterday from The Slow Rush. Grace Bergeret did Until I'm Gone from her record A Little Blood. Started that set off with music from Lifted, the Ice Chewers opening credits from their album Movie. It is 27 minutes past 11 o'clock. 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The Carolina Harm Reduction Union, known as CREW, is a student-led program that provides life-saving harm reduction resources to the public of Chapel Hill. UNC's community and students suffer from a lack of education and resources on drug use safety. CREW's weekly distribution of opioid reversing naloxone and fentanyl testing strips allow community members to engage with harm reduction strategies, ask questions, and receive evidence-based responses from non-judgmental peers. 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Keep up with CREW's updated schedule event by following at CREW, that's CHRU_NC on Instagram. 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Also, if you have any requests, give me a call at 919-962-8989. In the meantime, we have music from The Beaters with a song called Love, Love, Love.

Music there from Blow, who consists of Berkeley, Ike Jones, Laulo Atkins, and Mike Ginga. And the name of that song was Hot Chase. The name of the album is Step 3. Right before that, you heard music from Dagmar Zuniga with a song called In Filth, Your Mystery is a Kingdom, from the album In Filth, Your Mystery's Kingdom, Far Smile, Peasant, and Yellow Music. Prince Buster gave us Sharing You from Back to Where It All Began. Started that set off with music from the Beaters and a song called Love, Love, Love from their release, Harari. It is 16 minutes before noon. 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If you have any requests for my last 15 minutes or so, give me a call at 919-962-8989. In the meantime, we have music from Daniel Lopatin with a song called The Scape.

Music there from Wendy Eisenberg with a song called Old Myth Dying, from her self-titled release. Right before that, you heard from Nico Case with a song called The Tigers Have Spoken from the album of the same name. Started that set off with music from Daniel Lopatin and a song called Scape from his release, Marty Supreme original soundtrack. Did not know that until this moment. And it is 4 minutes before noon. You're listening to WXYC Chapel Hill. I've just one more song, maybe two, maybe three. But in the meantime, if I'm going to end this song, this set with a request. As usual, I appreciate you listening, and I hope that we are both here together next week. I'm going to leave you with music by request from Jethro Tull. I couldn't find the exact song that you were looking for. You said it was on this album, but I don't see it. So we're going to play a song called Hymn 43. And I might have another song after that. I might not. But I hope you'll have a great day either way.

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0: found your way here. And you found me. 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

0: Again, it's trying.
1: Good afternoon, everyone. Trying this again. This is DJ Mouseness, and you are tuned in to WXYC Chapel Hill. This is my first ever remote show, so hopefully things are sounding good. If not, bear with me. Hopefully I will get the technicalities down by 2 p.m. once I am done with this set. But I played a lot of good tracks for you so far. This most recent one was called Easy Rider Geneva Heat by Lolina. I love her so much, been listening to her a ton lately, which is why the song prior to that was also by her. It was called Penalty off of her relatively recent release, 2026 release, called Monopoly of Mistakes, which is maybe my favorite album of the year so far. I love it so much. Before that, Her Master's Voice by Dagmar Zuniga. Before that was an interesting cloud rap, Spanish cloud rap track called Celestial by an artist called Soma Dementina. I met someone recently who made me aware of her because I shared with him that I really like cloud rap, Drain Gang, etc. And that sounded a lot like Unknown Memory to me, the production behind that one. So I thought that was interesting. Before that, Sobre Tu Ventana by Ribi y Amore. Apologies, that's also a Spanish track and artist. That's really great. And I opened this set with three tracks by Peter Christopherson under his various aliases. Most famous is Coil. The most recent I played was The Last Amethyst Deceiver off of The Ape of Naples. Before that was Be Happy by the Threshold Houseboys Choir. This is another alias of Peter Christopherson of Coil that I believe was announced in 2005, although this record was more recent. But yeah, that track was called Be Happy, which I really liked. And finally, I opened the set with a track called Bat Wings, a Liminal Hymn by Coil off of the release called Music to Play in the Dark. Time is 12:58 p.m., almost 1 o'clock, and I am on until 2, so I have about an hour left. I will be playing something for you called Hallelujah by Agriculture, so hope you like it. Thanks so much for tuning in. Again, this is DJ Mouseness, and you are listening to WXYC.

Hello there. You're listening to WXYC Chapel Hill. That was BPOTY featuring $2 Short with from Jill Scott's recent release To Whom It May Concern. Prior to that was Miramar from Jambalaya Brass Band off the release Habana to New Orleans. Prior to that was Echoed Defino from Olaf Dreiger from the release Loud Bloom. And we started off this 2 to 5 p.m. section with Foot Working on Air from Traxman off the release The Mind of Traxman and the label Planet Moo Records. In case you don't know, the Prison Books Collective is a nonprofit that sends free books and resources to people imprisoned in North Carolina and Alabama. People imprisoned who are interested in receiving free books or resources should send a letter to the collective at P.O. Box 625, Carborough, NC 27510. There is currently high demand for recently published paperback books about starting your own small business, financial literacy, legal advice, GED prep, and other skill-building how-to guides. You can donate books and learn more about the Prison Books Collective by visiting the website at prisonbooks.info. Definitely check that out if you're interested. It's currently 2:19 p.m. and this is DJ Eureka. I just popped on. And in case you have any requests, let me know. You can do so through the WXYC app, or you can call me at 919-962-8989 to hit up the station telephone. And I guess the vibe for today's set, we're going to try to, it feels like a very joyful day. The sun is shining. I got a free popsicle earlier. Like, it's a great day to be living. So, yeah, we're going to turn back the tunes. Next up, we have Mimosa from, George Benson and Earl Clue. Thank you for listening.

That was Conscious of My Conscious, a DJ sort of remix. The original artist was Womack and Womack, and the DJ from which who made the release that this track we just played came off of, Henrik Schwartz, is a DJ. And yeah, so it's the release is called DJ Kicks, and so it has a lot of cool remixes on here. I haven't listened to all of them, but they have stuff from Marvin Gaye, they have Arthur Russell, some other really cool stuff. And prior to that, oh, they have D'Angelo on here too, Spanish Joint. And prior to that was Staying from Sam Wenk off his recent release, Language at an Angle. That came after Work It Out featuring Disco Sam, and the artist Zay All Caps, off the release Art Pop, asterisk Pop Art. And Zay All Caps is a singer, rapper, producer based in LA. He also goes by DJ Swagalog, and that came from the record label Autotune Karaoke, and that was a really fun one. Prior to that, oh, and Zay was also a former college radio DJ. That's super cool. And that came after Cricket, off the release Able Noise, a great, great, great sort of instrumental soundscape sort of album, High Tide. And that came after Mimosa from the artists George Benson and Earl Clue. Shout out to DJ Barely There for putting me onto this album. And the album is Collaboration, by the way. And yeah, I hope you've been enjoying this set. It's been fun so far. It's currently 2:46 p.m. And you're also listening to WXYC if you don't know. And in case you don't know, another thing is Orange County Animal Services offers no-cost spay and neuter surgeries to pets of qualifying households in Orange County. The program aims to increase the number of pets that are spayed and neutered in the county, and in turn help eliminate the ongoing problem of pet overpopulation we face as a community. In addition to no-cost services provided by the county, there are a number of low-cost options available through numerous providers throughout the region. To find out if you qualify for no-cost spay or neutering services, or learn more about low-cost options, contact Melissa Ramirez Grimaldi, Animal Services Program Coordinator, at 919-932-4966, or email mramirezgrimaldi@orangecountync.gov. We're going to hop straight back into the music with May Simonez and the song Courage featuring Dawn Simonez.

must attack. It's truth and rights we got to defend and stand up strong until the end. When you check it out on a basketball game, some players wear purple while others wear green. But check it, they're together on impoverished court. And hey, hey, don't smoke, love both. It's a brand new day and we're here to say, for the grace of love, we got to obey. We must get together in a fresh new way. Illuminated bracers will make it one. But if you sleep all day, then you'll never have fun. Don't rebel against the truth, don't leave it alone. Go find yourself a book and then you take it home. Cause there's no future when you're selling drugs, lifting weights, hanging with thugs.

That was We Gotta Unite from Human Rights off the release I Love, L-U-V. And prior to that was Anti-Debug from the artist Seth off their recent release Fiera. That came after Red Rooster from Carla Thomas off her release Carla from 1966 off of Stacks record label. And according to the cover of this of her CD, she is the queen of Memphis Soul. Prior to that was Bonnie from Prefab Sprout, which was a banger, and that was off the release Two Wheels Good. Shout out DJ Barely There for that request slash choice. And prior to that was Drop, the Tucson Tack rework from Kings of Convenience Mix, off from the artist Cornelius, which came off the release Point. Prior to that was If She Were You from John Prine off the release German Afternoons, which is a very sweet track. And that came after another very sweet track, Courage, featuring Dawn Simonez from the artist May Simonez off the release Courage, or the single. And that's from Bionet Records. Now, in case you don't know, Chatham Literacy is seeking volunteers to serve as instructors to adults 18 years and older. Tutors are needed for the following programs: reading, writing, and math, English for speakers of other languages, citizenship preparation, financial literacy basics, and Spanish literacy. As a tutor, you will volunteer 1 to 2 times per week, teaching for 2 hours at a time. You get extra karma points if you can tutor in Siler City. No prior teaching experience is necessary. Become part of the Chatham Literacy team and learn more by calling 919-742-0578. We're going to get back into the music. Next up, we have a track from Avita's Tango, and the track will be Equipaje. And I just saw a live production of the Avita musical, and shout out the Davidson Community Players, and it was really good. So we're going to take a listen to this tango track, and I hope you enjoy.

That was Sastanakam from Tina Rywin off the release L1. And this is the artist's 8th album. And yeah, it's got a lot of going on. And I believe they originally come from the country of Mali. And it's sort of, it's a genre of Tuareg music, also known as desert blues. And I apologize if I am mispronouncing anything. I most likely am. Apologies. And prior to that was X Effect, which came after Kare off the release Hibiscus, which followed Maman Tiul Lasu from the artist Namur's Jean Baptiste from the compilation album The Rough Guide to the Music of Haiti. That came after Moonlight from Salimata off her recent release The Happening, which followed Ember and Flame from John Shane and Joe Newberry from the release Crow the Dawn off of Flying Records. And that's a sort of, that was self-released. And John Shane and Joe Newberry are local singer-songwriters who make some of that like Americana type music. Prior to that was Elliot from Rhys McHenry off her release Forever, which came after Equipaje from the release Evita's Tango, and the artist Anibal Troilo Pichuco y su Orquesta Típica Canta Flor, and the singer was Floreal Ruiz. Now it's currently 3:43 p.m. and so I'll be with you for another hour and 15 or so before another lovely DJ pops on. But before we get back into the music, did you know that fee waivers are available for Orange County Senior Center programs, including virtual programs? Fee waivers and reductions are available based on assessed financial need for all classes and programs for Orange County residents. Fee waivers are not offered for in-person trips or travel programs. Interested applicants must complete an application form providing proof of income and other information. To apply

for a fee waiver for a senior center program, call the Passmore Center at 919-245-2015 and request a scholarship form be emailed or mailed via USPS. You may also pick up the form at the center's front desk. Yes, thank you so much for listening. And let me know if you have any requests. You can do so through the WXYC app or through our phone number, 919-962-8989. I'd love to hear from you. Maybe a song that just, I don't know, makes you happy. You know, this joyful type of song. I guess that's the vibe we've been trying to go for today. Sort of in a hit or miss, but it's been fun regardless. And I hope you enjoyed. We're going to get back into the music with, let's see here. We have OEO / Lightning Bolt off their recent release, The Horizon Spirals.

that was Hurdy Gurdy from Frog Wings off the release Groken at Toes. I cannot say Frog Wings for the life of me. And prior to that was, and that was a really fun one, super fun. Let's see here. They are a side project for All Man's drummer Butch Trucks and son Derek, who plays guitar like Dwayne Allen and Blues Traitor. And prior to that was Catarus and Siberia from the release Latin America and Football, and the artist Escalo Frios from the labels Cello Imperminente. Prior to that was Science Again from Admiral Bailey off the release Science Again from the label Rohit International, which came after Make Me Believe from Hyde off their release Hold On To Me Infinity. That came after The Ballad of Dorothy Parker from Prince off Sign Oh The Times. And we started off this little chunk of songs with The Horizon from OEO or OOIOO / Lightning Bolt off the release The Horizon Spirals, The Horizon Viral. Now, in case you don't know, the Housing Helpline, a service of the Orange County Health Department, connects people with eviction diversion, homeless services, and other resources. Since launching in April 2020, the Housing Helpline has served nearly 8,000 households and responded to more than 20,000 calls and 16,000 emails. Calls are answered live in over 200 languages from 10 a.m. to 4 p.m. Monday through Friday. Staff can assist with several programs, including the Orange County Eviction Diversion Program and the Orange County Emergency Housing Assistance Program. You can call the Housing Helpline at 919-245-2655 or email housinghelp@orangecountync.gov. I hope you're enjoying this set. Thank you so much for listening, WXYC. Hopefully you're mouthing along, singing along, doing your thing, dancing. I don't know, but I hope you're enjoying. And we're gonna turn it up. We have Luomo with Synchro. Enjoy.

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It's enclosure of the commons. It's silence under the overpass.

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Have a look there over the weather bow. It's parking lots and alleyways. It's light beers on the couch.

It is 4:58 p.m. You're listening to WXYC Chapel Hill. This is Idea 1 from Kaylayla's new single, Point Blank. Prior to that was Sluice with Gator. And that followed Independent Man Part 2 from Creation Rebel, which came after Why Do Men Sing from Bill Callahan. This is DJ Eureka signing out. Next up, we have DJ Blue Jay. Stay tuned for that, for some wonderful tunes. Thank you so much for listening, and have a wonderful rest of your evening.

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I'm DJ Blue Jay. You just heard Video, the track Drink It In off of the record The Entertainers. Before that, you heard Pharoah Sanders with Colors off of the record Karma. Before that, you heard Ricardo Eddie Martinez with La 132 off of the record Expresso Ritmico. Did you know that the Bridge International is a nonprofit organization whose mission is to bridge gaps in services for individuals who have experienced human trafficking? The Bridge currently has a community awareness project underway for migrant farm workers in North Carolina who are especially vulnerable to experiencing human trafficking. They're accepting donations of non-perishable food, bottled water, socks, toothbrushes, toothpaste, deodorant, and washcloths to give in a backpack as a kit to farm workers. These kits are an opportunity to provide some basic resources and information on human trafficking to this population. If you are interested in donating items, organizing a drive event, or receiving their Amazon wish list, reach out to the organization's co-executive director at 828-278-8054 or through email at info@thebridgeinternational.net. If you'd like to make a request, or just call in for any other reason, you can do so at 919-962-8989, or you can use the blue request button on our app. Up next, we have Cheater Slicks with the track Hold On To Your Soul off of the record Reality Is A Grape. Hope you enjoy that. And once again, you're listening to WXYC Chapel Hill.

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I'm DJ Blue Jay. You just heard the band Tortoise, the track Seneca, off of the record Standards. Before that, you heard Parquet Courts with One Man, No City, off their record Human Performance. Prior to that, you heard The Cure with Boys Don't Cry, off the album of the same name. And just before that, you heard Cheater Slicks with Hold On To Your Soul off of the record Reality Is A Grape. It's a little bit of background. When I was picking out music for today, I heard the Cheater Slicks track, and I thought, that sounds a lot like Boys Don't Cry, which I already had picked out to play. So that's I knew it had to happen. Did you know that there are a number of items that are often thrown into Orange County's blue recycle carts that cause problems and unnecessary costs for our county's recycling program? Please avoid placing the following items in your blue recycling bin: Styrofoam, paper towels and napkins, batteries, bubble wrap and other plastic shipping materials, clothes, household glass, plateware and mirrors, aerosol cans, food waste, paper receipts, pump mechanisms from household cleaners, toothpaste tubes, disposable cups, lids, and straws, shredded paper, cords, hoses, and wires, scrap metal, and garbage bags. 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Up next, we have Max Jaffe with Up Top Up off of the record You Want That Too. Hope you enjoy that. If you have any requests, you can call in at 919-962-8989 or use the blue request feature on our app. And once again, you're listening to WXYC Chapel Hill.

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I'm DJ Blue Jay. You just heard Underscores with the track Music off of her record You. Before that, you heard Primal Scream with Slip Inside This House off of Screamadelica. Prior to that, you heard Stereolab with Aerial Troubles off the record Instant Holograms on Metal Film. Unclear. That record is difficult to cue because it is clear and the tracks run into each other. So it's just very challenging to play on the air, but I'll do it for you. And before that, you heard Max Jaffe with, I spoke incorrectly earlier. We actually heard the track Pedro Point off of the record You Want That Too. Did you know that Compost Mates is a UNC student organization that works to expand access to composting for off-campus students through a free food scrap pickup service? Scraps from student households are donated to community gardens where they are transformed into nutrient-rich compost to support the healthy growth of local foods. Students can join the waitlist or volunteer to help at tarheels.live/compostmates. Non-student community members can check out the Carborough and Chapel Hill farmers markets, as well as their local community gardens, to donate their food scraps and help return our nutrients back into the earth. Up next, we have Kare, the track Ride It Out, off of the record Hibiscus. Well, I guess it's more of an EP, but you know what I mean. If you have any requests, you can call in at 919-962-8989 or use the blue request button on our app. You can also do that if you just want to talk to me. You're allowed to do that. You will not get in trouble. Once again, you're listening to WXYC, Chapel Hill.

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I'm DJ Blue Jay. You just heard Gunnar Haslam with Margaretin off of the EP of the same name. Figured I should go for something kind of, you know, bright, energetic. You know, the sun's still out. Before that, you heard Dimithuda with the track Imlayene. Off of the record, The Landlord, Vinyl Cuts. Prior to that, you heard Maurizio with Eleye off of the record Ploy. That's one that I brought in from home. I really enjoy that record, and really anything in the sort of basic channel dub techno universe. And before that, you heard Kare, track Ride It Out off of the EP Hibiscus. Did you know that the UNC Blood Donation Center is currently accepting platelet and plasma donations by appointment? Platelets and plasma are often used by cancer patients during their chemotherapy, and they are also vital for trauma patients and those undergoing surgical procedures. All donations go directly to patients at the UNC Medical Center. Two or more donors who schedule an appointment together will each receive a gift card to a local movie theater, coffee shop, or bookstore. Groups of three or more will also receive a free pizza. To review the eligibility requirements and schedule an appointment, visit platelets.unc.timetap.com. If you have any requests, you can call in at 919-962-8989, or you can use the blue request button on our app. Up next, we have Hardcore, core spelled like Marine Corps, with track Je Suis Passé off, well, this is the dub mix off of the single of the same name. And I hope you enjoy that. And once again, you're listening to WXYC Chapel Hill.

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I'm DJ Blue Jay. You just heard The Fem Cells with the track Is Loser an Emotion You Feel Too? Off of their record, I Have to Get Hotter. Before that, you heard Adrian Sherwood with the track Forgive Yourself off of the record Becoming a Cliche. I will say there was one track that I really debated playing this. This is from like 2006 on this record. But it says New Rizla is the title, and it sounds like it's referencing the internet phenomenon of that name. It's definitely not referencing that because, again, this is from like 2006. But I really considered playing that. I didn't, though, because I have some restraint. Prior to that, you heard Log with the track I Know You Will off of his self-titled album. And before that, you heard Hardcore, core spelled like the Marine Corps, with the track Je Suis Passé, the dub mix. And that is off of the single version of Je Suis Passé. If you are a college student or an individual looking for an easy way to stay informed, Issue Voter is a nonprofit organization that sends clear, nonpartisan summaries of congressional bills straight to your phone. 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Hope you enjoy that. And once again, you're listening to WXYC Chapel Hill.

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I'm DJ Forrest, and the time is 7 p.m. I'll be here with you for the next 2 hours. I do hope you enjoy. Before we get to that, I should probably say the last couple things. The last DJ played, you were just listening to TYYYYY by Picture off of E. Prior to that, we had the Tara Clerken Trio with Somewhere Good, which is the title track of its release. And right after they talked, put on a track from La Luz that was Call Me in the Day, which looks like it's a single, Call Me in the Day, backed with Easy Baby. If you have any requests while I'm here, you can call in at 919-962-8989, or you can send those in via our apps. We're going to start off with a little John Spencer Blues Explosion. This is Killer Wolf.

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I'm DJ Forrest, and the time is 7:19 p.m. Just now, we heard Ty Siegel with Sad Fuzz off of Melted. That was a request. Prior to that, we had Cass McCombs and Chris Cohen with Ignis Fatus, Hinky Punk, Shark Fins, and Ambergris off the single. The other side is Steel Reserve. We had Gillian Welch with Wayside / Back in Time off Soul Journey. There was I-26 Connector with, actually, that track is both self-titled and the title track of that release. So everything is I-26. And right after I got in here, put on some John Spencer Blues Explosion. That was Killer Wolf off of Plastic Fang. If you have any requests, you can call us at 919-962-8989, or you can send those in via our apps. Before we get back to the music, the Chapel Hill Community Fridge is seeking volunteers, partners, and donations. 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All right, next up, we've got a track from The Scissor Girls. 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

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I'm DJ Forrest, and the time is 7:39 p.m. Just now, we heard a track from Sun Ra that was Journey Through the Outer Darkness off of Concert for Comet Kahutek. Prior to that, we had Ibrahim Afnajner with Marine off Infinite Black Inside. And right after I last talked, that was the Scissor Girls with a dedication to cronies and goats. And that is on We People Space with Phantoms. If you have any requests, I'm here for the next hour 20. Would love to make them happen. Our number is 919-962-8989. Or you can send those in via our apps. WXYC would like you to know that we have an amazing set of apps. You're probably familiar with our iPhone app, but we have also got an Android app, tvOS app, and an Apple Watch app. In fact, you can send in requests through the Android and iOS apps. Just press the request button. Or if you're old school and you want to talk to the DJ, there's another button to dial a DJ and make a good old phone call. Our iPhone app has a great set of home screen widgets so you can see at a glance what we're playing. And you can always start playback by telling Siri to play WXYC. Gosh, I probably should have read the stuff I had to read, or you know what was coming up before I said the whole thing about being able to send the request via our app before saying that. Anyway, next up, we've got a track off the Red Xerox compilation from Horse Girl. This is Sea Life Sandwich Boy.

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I'm DJ Forrest, and the time is 8:01 p.m. Just now, we heard the Poets of Rhythm with North Carolina off of More Original Raw Soul. That's a compilation. Lots of different artists on that one. Prior to that, we had Marion Black with Who Knows off of Eccentric Soul, the Capsule label. So that's a collection of re-releases of singles originally released on the Capsule label. That's actually the first